0: 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Steve Jordan on drums. Okay, and also director Paul Schaefer, Mr. Entertainment himself. Okay, this next song is by Delbert McClinton. It's called Be.
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1: To those lips I kiss when I am drunk on love. The songs we sing when we're down on the ground.

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